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Well, it turns out we really are supposed to wear sunglasses at night to help our eyes kind of, you know, wind down and give up for the day, especially as we get on the screens at night and we have the blue light coming off. Sunglasses are very beneficial. Corey Hart was onto something.

Well, it turns out something we did in the 80s is going to be very beneficial for kids in 2026. What could it be? Many things, but I'll tell you one thing in two songs.

0: Something we did in the 80s is going to be very beneficial for kids in 2026.
1: The neon lights. The cassette tapes. 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
0: The presidential physical fitness test is back, and I think it began in 1966 with President Eisenhower, but now it's back. The presidential physical fitness test. Remember in the 80s you had to run a mile? Yep, I do remember that. Or I don't know, maybe it was early 90s. I forget. But anyway, you got to run a mile. It's like sit-ups and pull-ups and stuff, squats and all the things we try to do now. And we continue because we learned it in the 80s or early 90s. Presidential physical fitness test is back. And so I'm sure the kids will be griping about that soon enough. But you know what? We did it too. Kiddos, you'll be okay.

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2: Yeah, we're going to start off at noontime. We'll do typical that we've always done. We'll do our survivor and caregiver lap. And then, you know, there's a variety of things that will go on throughout the day. Our relay teams will be doing some fundraising. We have some live music that will be playing in the auditorium. As this goes on throughout the day, there's, you know, different raffles and stuff. And, of course, we've always talked about the golf ball draft that we do later in the afternoon, which is a fundraiser. And then we'll conclude in the evening with our luminary ceremony first, and then our silent lap, which should be right around 9 o'clock, 8:30, 9 o'clock.
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0: the day. There's, you know, different raffles and stuff. And of course, we've always talked about the golf ball draft that we do later in the afternoon, which is a fundraiser. And then we'll conclude in the evening with our luminary ceremony first, and then our silent lap, which should be right around 9 o'clock, 8:30, 9 o'clock.
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0: the day. There's, you know, different raffles and stuff. And of course, we've always talked about the golf ball draft that we do later in the afternoon, which is a fundraiser. And then we'll conclude in the evening with our luminary ceremony first, and then our silent lap, which should be right around 9 o'clock, 8:30, 9 o'clock.
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0: the day. There's, you know, different raffles and stuff. And of course, we've always talked about the golf ball draft that we do later in the afternoon, which is a fundraiser. And then we'll conclude in the evening with our luminary ceremony first, and then our silent lap, which should be right around 9 o'clock, 8:30, 9 o'clock.
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2: And now your weather update for the Berkshires. Partly cloudy skies early tonight, giving way to cloudy skies late. Lows around 42. Periods of rain tomorrow, highs near 60. Cloudy skies with periods of rain after midnight tomorrow night. Lows around 49. Rain on Thursday, potential for heavy rainfall. Highs around 56. Rain Thursday night, lows around 47. Cloudy with occasional showers Friday. Highs around 62. And a few clouds Friday night, lows around 47. For the forecast anytime, download our station app. That's your weather update for the Berkshires.
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You love HGTV, me too. And my lottery dream home. I love David Bromstad and what he wears and the tattoos and the flair. Makes life interesting. And here's Ricky Martin.

Lisa knows all about the 80s and 90s. Just tell her to play us. 100.1 and 103.3 Whoopee FM. 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

0: It's the night shift. Time to wind down, right? Maybe a glass of wine. Amanda, what you up to?
1: I hope for a bubble bath, honestly.
0: Sounds like a good plan. Relax, music on. I mean, there's also laundry and vacuuming and maybe other stuff, but hopefully relaxing in the tub. Kim Wilde on the night shift.

0: variety of things that'll go on throughout the day. Our relay teams will be doing some fundraising. We have some live music that'll be playing in the auditorium as this goes on throughout the day. There's, you know, different raffles and stuff. And of course, we've always talked about the golf ball draft that we do later in the afternoon, which is a fundraiser. And then we'll conclude in the evening with our luminary ceremony first, and then our silent lap, which should be right around 9 o'clock, 8:30, 9 o'clock.
1: Ray, how can people get more details?
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0: the day. There's, you know, different raffles and stuff. And of course, we've always talked about the golf ball draft that we do later in the afternoon, which is a fundraiser. And then we'll conclude in the evening with our luminary ceremony first, and then our silent lap, which should be right around 9 o'clock, 8:30, 9 o'clock.
1: Ray, how can people get more details?
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0: the day. There's, you know, different raffles and stuff. And of course, we've always talked about the golf ball draft that we do later in the afternoon, which is a fundraiser. And then we'll conclude in the evening with our luminary ceremony first, and then our silent lap, which should be right around 9 o'clock, 8:30, 9 o'clock.
1: Ray, how can people get more details?
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Much is being made about tours being canceled right now because, well, there's so many tours out there. We got to spend our money somewhere and there's not enough to go around. And so some tours are lacking ticket sales. That never happens to Bruce Springsteen.

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1: Berkshire County's Relay for Life event returns inside Monument Mountain Regional High School in Great Barrington on Saturday, June 27th from noon until 9. We're here with event lead Ray Gardino to give us a rundown of the day.
2: Yeah, we're going to start off at noontime. We'll do typical that we've always done. We'll do our survivor and caregiver lap. And then, you know, there's a variety of things that'll go on throughout the day. Our relay teams will be doing some fundraising. We have some live music that'll be playing in the auditorium as this goes on throughout the day. There's, you know, different raffles and stuff. And of course, we've always talked about the golf ball draft that we do later in the afternoon, which is a fundraiser. And then we'll conclude in the evening with our luminary ceremony first, and then our silent lap, which should be right around 9 o'clock, 8:30, 9 o'clock.
1: Ray, how can people get more details?
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0: the day. There's, you know, different raffles and stuff. And of course, we've always talked about the golf ball draft that we do later in the afternoon, which is a fundraiser. And then we'll conclude in the evening with our luminary ceremony first, and then our silent lap, which should be right around 9 o'clock, 8:30, 9 o'clock.
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0: the day. There's, you know, different raffles and stuff. And of course, we've always talked about the golf ball draft that we do later in the afternoon, which is a fundraiser. And then we'll conclude in the evening with our luminary ceremony first, and then our silent lap, which should be right around 9 o'clock, 8:30, 9 o'clock.
1: Ray, how can people get more details?
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0: Berkshire County's Relay for Life event returns inside Monument Mountain Regional High School in Great Barrington on Saturday, June 27th from noon until 9. We're here with event lead Ray Gardino to give us a rundown of the day.
1: Yeah, we're going to start off at noontime. We'll do typical that we've always done. We'll do our survivor and caregiver lap. And then, you know, there's a variety of things that'll go on throughout the day. Our relay teams will be doing some fundraising. We have some live music that'll be playing in the auditorium as this goes on throughout the day. There's, you know, different raffles and stuff. And of course, we've always talked about the golf ball draft that we do later in the afternoon, which is a fundraiser. And then we'll conclude in the evening with our luminary ceremony first, and then our silent lap, which should be right around 9 o'clock, 8:30, 9 o'clock.
0: Ray, how can people get more details?
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0: the day. There's, you know, different raffles and stuff. And of course, we've always talked about the golf ball draft that we do later in the afternoon, which is a fundraiser. And then we'll conclude in the evening with our luminary ceremony first, and then our silent lap, which should be right around 9 o'clock, 8:30, 9 o'clock.
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The Berkshire's greatest hits of the 80s.

at the night shift. And Whitney Houston would be on the Mount Rushmore of female artists for Zara Larsson, recently honored by Billboard at a Women in Music event. Whitney Houston, Celine Dion, Christina Aguilera, and Beyonce for Zara Larsson. Whitney Houston, a hero to many. Woo!

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you love Brandi Carlile? Me too. So talented. And she's going to be inducted into the Austin City Limits Hall of Fame. And one of our heroes will induct her. And that person is coming up in four songs on the night shift. You know.

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Another great song? It's almost like we planned it that way. 100.1 and 103.3 Whoopee FM, the Berkshire's greatest hits of the 80s and 90s.

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1: Berkshire County's Relay for Life event returns inside Monument Mountain Regional High School in Great Barrington on Saturday, June 27th from noon until 9. We're here with event lead Ray Gardino to give us a rundown of the day.
2: Yeah, we're going to start off at noontime. We'll do typical that we've always done. We'll do our survivor and caregiver lap. And then, you know, there's a variety of things that'll go on throughout the day. Our relay teams will be doing some fundraising. We have some live music that'll be playing in the auditorium as this goes on throughout the day. There's, you know, different raffles and stuff. And of course, we've always talked about the golf ball draft that we do later in the afternoon, which is a fundraiser. And then we'll conclude in the evening with our luminary ceremony first, and then our silent lap, which should be right around 9 o'clock, 8:30, 9 o'clock.
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0: 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There's, you know, different raffles and stuff. 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
12: And now your weather update for the Berkshires. Partly cloudy skies early tonight, giving way to cloudy skies late, lows around 42. Periods of rain tomorrow, highs near 60. Cloudy skies with periods of rain after midnight tomorrow night, lows around 49. Rain on Thursday, potential for heavy rainfall, highs around 56. Rain Thursday night, lows around 47. Cloudy with occasional showers Friday, highs around 62. And a few clouds Friday night, lows around 47. For the forecast anytime, download our station app. That's your weather update for the Berkshires.
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Well, Bonnie Raitt is a hero to many, including Brandi Carlile. And Brandi's going to be inducted into the Austin City Limits Hall of Fame. One more award for her. Bonnie Raitt will have that honor. It's coming up later on this year. Bonnie Raitt and Brandi Carlile buds, and they inspire each other. And Bonnie will induct Brandi into the Austin City Limits Hall of Fame.

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0: I'm curious, Amy, where will you go on a summer vacation?
1: We love the mountains. We go every summer.
0: I love the mountains, too. Jackson, Wyoming, the Grand Tetons up there. Of course, the Rockies, been many times. And maybe this summer, we're just going to go down the street because gas prices, and I don't know, make it all the way to our favorite mountain views. But maybe we're going anyway. Gas prices be darned. Have a good summer. We'll have all the good road trip songs, and those are free. Tears for Fears on the Night Shift.

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1: Berkshire County's Relay for Life event returns inside Monument Mountain Regional High School in Great Barrington on Saturday, June 27th from noon until 9. We're here with event lead Ray Gardino to give us a rundown of the day.
2: Yeah, we're going to start off at noontime. We'll do typical that we've always done. We'll do our survivor and caregiver lap. And then, you know, there's a variety of things that will go on throughout the day. Our relay teams will be doing some fundraising. We have some live music that will be playing in the auditorium as this goes on throughout the day. There's, you know, different raffles and stuff. And of course, we've always talked about the golf ball draft that we do later in the afternoon, which is a fundraiser. And then we'll conclude in the evening with our luminary ceremony first, and then our silent lap, which should be right around 9 o'clock, 8:30, 9 o'clock.
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0: the day. There's, you know, different raffles and stuff. And of course, we've always talked about the golf ball draft that we do later in the afternoon, which is a fundraiser. And then we'll conclude in the evening with our luminary ceremony first, and then our silent lap, which should be right around 9 o'clock, 8:30, 9 o'clock.
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you ever go into your closet and think, I don't want to wear any of these clothes? I had one of those moments today, and I ended up with something head-to-toe monochrome. And it works, right? When you're in doubt, just go all navy. John Mellencamp, all denim in the 80s. Very trendy.

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1: And now your weather update for the Berkshires. Partly cloudy skies early tonight, giving way to cloudy skies late, lows around 42. Periods of rain tomorrow, highs near 60. Cloudy skies with periods of rain after midnight tomorrow night, lows around 49. Rain on Thursday, potential for heavy rainfall, highs around 56. Rain Thursday night, lows around 47. Cloudy with occasional showers Friday, highs around 62. And a few clouds Friday night, lows around 47. For the forecast anytime, download our station app. That's your weather update for the Berkshires.
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Phil Collins, actually, it was a song he had already and went back and adapted it for the movie. 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

0: stabbing his wife in their Charles Street apartment in 2022.
1: The Berkshire Eagle reports Luis Rosado was convicted of first-degree murder in connection with the death of Jillian Tatro, 38, by a Berkshire Superior Court jury after a 12-day trial, according to court filings. Family members said at the time that Tatro was trying to escape an abusive relationship. The jury began deliberating on Monday and returned with the verdict yesterday morning. District Attorney Timothy Shagrew told reporters, quote, "It was an important case. This woman was brutally stabbed multiple times," unquote. The trial started April 27th, and the jury returned the guilty verdict Tuesday. Court records show Judge Janie Mulqueen denied Rosado's request for a mistrial Friday and also denied a motion for a required finding of not guilty. The Dalton Police Department has suspended routine mutual aid responses to Hinsdale, citing years of concerns about accountability and officer safety stemming from the fatal police shooting of Biagio Koval in January. According to the Berkshire Eagle, Hinsdale officials have not responded to Dalton Police Chief Deanna Strout about her decision. In an April 14th letter to Hinsdale Town Administrator Robert Graves and the Hinsdale Select Board, Strout cited concerns about the training and supervisory oversight of the Hinsdale Force during joint responses where Dalton officers also were present over the past several years, but did not detail specific incidents. Strout wrote that issues she identified within the Hinsdale Police Department are posing a public safety issue. And a North Adams man accused of killing his father made his first court appearance yesterday, pleading not guilty to murder in Northern Berkshire District Court as prosecutors described a horrific scene inside their Walnut Street home. The Berkshire Eagle reports David Louis Boucher, 48, was arraigned in the stabbing death of his 67-year-old father, David Allen Boucher, who lived in the same multifamily building at 256-258 Walnut Street. He was held without bail and is due back in court June 12th.
0: That's the latest from the Berkshire News Network.
2: ABC News, I'm Chuck Sievertson. Air Force One is carrying President Trump and some American corporate chiefs, including Apple's Tim Cook and Elon Musk, to a summit in China. They're expected to land in a few hours. The war with Iran, a China ally, will figure largely. Chinese affairs expert Bonnie Glaser of the German Marshall Fund.
3: It is unlikely that President Trump can convince China to stop buying oil from Iran, but it is possible that he might convince Xi Jinping going forward to be more cautious in the capabilities that China provides to Iran.
2: Doctors are keeping an eye on 36 people in the U.S. who are on that cruise ship with the hantavirus outbreak. 18 are being monitored at home. 18 more are in medical facilities. Sentencing's today for Corey Richens, the Utah mom convicted of killing her husband, then writing a children's book about how to handle grief. This is ABC News.
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0: Good morning, everyone. Happy Wednesday, midweek, downhill to the weekend. Showers likely scattered throughout the day today, otherwise cloudy, 61. Showers likely tonight, 47, the overnight low, and tomorrow showers with some thunderstorms also possible in early to mid-afternoon. High tomorrow, 58 degrees. Right now, we are at 42. 42 degrees, North Adams and Pittsfield, 6:04. Your morning wake up, Berkshire's greatest hits of the 80s, 90s, and more. 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

1846, U.S. Congress declares war on Mexico. Then in 1915, Edith Wharton writes about the war's effect on France. 1919, the German foreign minister protests the Versailles Treaty terms. In 1920, on this date, the Socialist Party nominates Eugene V. Debs as its candidate for president in the upcoming November election. There's a slight complication, though. Debs is serving a 10-year sentence at a federal penitentiary in Atlanta and isn't due to get out until 1928. In 1940, Churchill makes his famous announcement, "I have nothing to offer but blood, toil, tears, and sweat." 1958, Vice President Nixon is attacked during a goodwill trip through Latin America. 1973, Bobby Riggs and Margaret Court face off in the first Battle of the Sexes. 1981, on this date, Pope John Paul II was shot and seriously wounded. And 1985, Philadelphia police drop a bomb on the MOVE headquarters, killing 11. And that's This Day in History.

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likely tonight. Low 47 tomorrow. Showers. Also, thunderstorms. Mid to early afternoon possible with a high near 58 degrees. We are still at Bruce Springsteen on Whoopee.

0: Manfred Mann's Earth Band for your morning wake up. That's Blinded by the Light. Berkshire's greatest hits of the 80s, 90s, and more. Whoopi FM coming up later this morning, 8 o'clock hour. Special guests Dennis Wixom and Beth Laro. You remember them. They've been on before. Dennis has been on a few times talking about the oldies but goodies. But today they're going to talk about Beth's run to home base at Fenway Park. It's all for a great cause. They're going to tell us more about that coming up 8 o'clock hour this morning. So we're moving our 8:20 Misty Moonlight movie trivia contest to our final break next hour, right around 7:50. We'll give you that opportunity to win a meal on us at your breakfast fix as 96, the one, the only Misty Moonlight Diner, 565 Dalton Avenue, Pittsfield. Be listening up for Misty Moonlight movie trivia again around 7:50. This morning, right here on Whoopi F.
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0: Duran Duran, that's Ordinary World. 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Find them all right here, Whoopi FM. Want to pass this along to you once again. Applications are now available for the City of Pittsfield's Senior Tax Workoff Program for fiscal year 2027. Eligible candidates must be Pittsfield residential property owners 60 years of age and older at the time of the application. And program applications must be postmarked or received by the assessor's office by May 31st. Active municipal employees are not eligible for the Senior Citizen Tax Workoff Program, and there'll be a limit of 2 participants per eligible property. However, the total abatement cannot exceed the maximum exemption of $2,000. So keep that in mind. The Senior Tax Workoff Program alone or combined with any other exemption cannot exceed the annual amount of taxes due to the city. And if you're married, your yearly income cannot exceed $47,217. For an individual, yearly income cannot exceed $39,711. All volunteer work must be completed between June 1st and November 30th. You can find on the city website an application for this program, Senior Citizen Tax Workoff Program for FY 2027 PDF, all words separated by dashes. You can also get applications at the assessor's office, which is in City Hall, room 108 at 70 Allen Street. If you want more info or if you have any questions, contact the assessor's office, 413-395-0102. That's 395-0102.
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0: always one of my favorites. From the Police, King of Pain, Morning Wake Up, Berkshire's greatest hits of the 80s, 90s, and more. Whoopee FM, the Drury Stage Company, in collaboration with the 21st Century After School Program, will present She Kills Monsters, Young Adventurers Edition. This is happening Friday, 7 p.m., and also Saturday, 2 and 7 p.m. That's right, there's a matinee in the Drury High School Performing Arts Center, 1130 South Church Street in North Adams. But this is pretty cool. The student-produced performances will feature limited on-stage seating in a black box theater setup. That's pretty cool. Audiences are encouraged to arrive 15 to 30 minutes early. It's basically a comedic adventure into fantasy role-playing games. The story offers a unique take on coming of age. Tickets at the door, $10, $5 for students and seniors. And it's funded in part by a grant from the Northern Berkshire Cultural Council. She Kills Monsters, Young Adventurers Edition, this Friday, 7 p.m. and Saturday, 2 p.m. and 7 p.m. again at the Drury High School Performing Arts Center, 1130 South Church Street. If it's happening in the Berkshires, you'll hear about it on Whoopee F.
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2: Once again, checking out sports. Conference semifinals roll on in the NBA. The Spurs last night beat the Timberwolves 126-97. The Spurs now lead 3-2. Game 6 Friday at 9:30. Tonight, Game 5 at 8 o'clock between the Cavaliers and the Pistons. Currently locked up 2 games apiece. Round 2 of the playoff continues in the NHL. Last night, Sabres beat the Canadiens 3-2. That series tied 2 games apiece. Game 5 tomorrow at 7. Golden Knights beat the Ducks in overtime 3-2. Vegas now leads 3-2. Game 6 tomorrow at 9:30. And tonight at 8, Game 5 between the Wild and the Avalanche, which Colorado currently leads 3-1. Major League Baseball, Phillies beat the Red Sox 2-1. Yankees over the Orioles 6-2. Mets beat up on the Tigers 10-2. And the Pirates over the Rockies 3-1.
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2: Forecast for today, showers scattered throughout, otherwise cloudy. 61 for a high, showers tonight, low 47. Tomorrow showers, maybe some early to mid-afternoon thunderstorms. Tomorrow's high back down to 58 degrees. We are still at 43 in North Adams and Pittsfield. It is your morning wake-up. The Pointer Sisters, Berkshire's greatest hits of the 80s, 90s, and more. 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

0: 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The Berkshire County Historical Society will celebrate Arrowhead's summer opening with a day of free family activities. 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It's happening this Saturday, 11 a.m. to 4 p.m. Herman Melville's Arrowhead is at 780 Holmes Road. But check out the activities. Horse-drawn wagon rides from 11 to 2. Silk screening demos from 1 to 3. A story hour featuring children's books based on classic Melville tales at 2 p.m. And a book launch for Herman Melville in the Berkshires with author John Dixon. That's at 4 p.m. Guided tours of the historic home will be offered hourly beginning at 10 a.m. Tickets are required and can be purchased at BerkshireHistory.org using the Book Now button or on site. 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

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Whoopi FM. If you missed it last hour, I'll mention it again. Next hour, special guests Dennis Wixom and Beth Lero will be in. Going to chat about Beth's run to home base at Fenway Park. She does it every year. Pretty cool event. We'll find out more about that coming up. So we're going to move your 820 Misty Moonlight Movie Trivia Contest to our final break this hour. So make sure you're listening around 7:50 for your chance to win that $15 gift card to your breakfast fix since 96. The Misty Moonlight Diner, Dalton Avenue in Pittsfield. And please brush up on that movie trivia. Whoopie.

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0: Amy Mulqueen denied Rosado's request for a mistrial Friday and also denied a motion for a required finding of not guilty. The Dalton Police Department has suspended routine mutual aid responses to Hinsdale, citing years of concerns about accountability and officer safety stemming from the fatal police shooting of Biagio Koval in January. According to the Berkshire Eagle, Hinsdale officials have not responded to Dalton Police Chief Deanna Strout about her decision. In an April 14th letter to Hinsdale Town Administrator Robert Graves and the Hinsdale Select Board, Strout cited concerns about the training and supervisory oversight of the Hinsdale Force during joint responses where Dalton officers also were present over the past several years, but did not detail specific incidents. Strout wrote that issues she identified within the Hinsdale Police Department are posing a public safety issue. And a North Adams man accused of killing his father made his first court appearance yesterday, pleading not guilty to murder in Northern Berkshire District Court as prosecutors described a horrific scene inside their Walnut Street home. The Berkshire Eagle reports David Louis Boucher, 48, was arraigned in the stabbing death of his 67-year-old father, David Allen Boucher, who lived in the same multifamily building at 256-258 Walnut Street. He was held without bail and is due back in court June 12th.
1: That's the latest from the Berkshire News Network.
2: ABC News, I'm Chuck Sievertson. Air Force One getting close to Beijing now with President Trump preparing for his summit with China's leader, ABC's Lionel Moise.
3: President Trump arriving in China for his high-stakes summit with President Xi Jinping. Everything from tariffs to AI will be on the table. But overshadowing the summit, the war in Iran.
4: We're going to have a long talk about it. I think he's been relatively good, to be honest with you.
3: China buys more Iranian oil than any other country. Trump is expected to urge Xi to pressure Iran into reopening the Strait of Hormuz.
2: Oil prices this morning sticking above $100 a barrel. So far, so good for the three dozen people in the U.S. being monitored for hantavirus after they spent time on the cruise ship in the middle of the outbreak. None of them showing serious symptoms, but in France, a woman is critically ill with the virus and has had to be hooked up to an artificial lung. This is ABC News.
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0: 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Morning Wake Up and the Berkshire's greatest hits of the 80s, 90s, and more. 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
0: Superstar celebs with birthdays May 13th. Pop soul legend Stevie Wonderchild, 76. I mean, where does one begin? Just his 70s hits. Superstition, I Wish, Living for the City, Boogie On, Reggae Woman, Higher Ground, Isn't She Lovely, Sir Duke, Master Blaster from 1980. And that's just one decade. And that's not even all the hits from the 70s. But again, 76 years old. Happy birthday, Stevie. Actor Harvey Keitel, Taxi Driver, Pulp Fiction, Bad Lieutenant, Mean Streets, Reservoir Dogs, Moonrise Kingdom, Thelma and Louise, Bugsy, Copland, the list goes on. He's 87. Actor Robert Pattinson, the Twilight film series, Harry Potter and the Goblet of Fire, The Batman, Tenet, The Lighthouse, he's 40. Vampire Diaries actress Candace King, 39 years old. Arguably the best rebounding forward in NBA history, Dennis the Worm Rodman, 65 today. Weeds actor Hunter Parrish, 39. Hootie of Hootie and the Blowfish, Darius Rucker, now a successful country star, 60. Actress, writer, director Lena Dunham, Girls, American Horror Story cult, she's 40. TV host, comedian Stephen Colbert, 62. Actor Buck Taylor, who has been around a while. He was on Gunsmoke on TV, and he was on Yellowstone. Talk about going from old to new. Movies, Tombstone, The Mist, Gettysburg, Cowboys and Aliens. He's 87. Country star Morgan Wallen, 33. Actress Debbie Ryan, who I grew up watching with my granddaughter. The Sweet Life on Deck, Jesse, Insatiable. She's 33. No longer with us. TV legend, actress Bea Arthur, passed away 2009, 86. But All in the Family, its spinoff, Maud, Golden Girls, she would have celebrated a birthday today as well. Happy birthday, one and all birthdays, brought to you by the great crew at the Animal Inn of the Berkshires. If you're looking for a place for your pet to stay and play, check out the Animal Inn, Hubbard Avenue in Pittsburgh.
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Billy Idol, that's Eyes Without a Face. Morning wake up in the Berkshire's greatest hits of the 80s, 90s, and more. Whoopie FM. We got guests coming in next hour. Dennis Wixom and Beth Laro. Looking forward to that. So we're going to make somebody a winner right now. Your Misty Moonlight Movie Trivia Contest. Your opportunity to win a $15 gift card to your breakfast fix since 96. 30 years. They're celebrating Misty Moonlight Diner. 565 Dalton Avenue in Pittsfield. And here's your question. First correct caller, 458-1001, wins that $15 gift card. Who plays the Crown Prince of Zamunda in Coming to America? I know you're already reaching for your phones. 458-1001. Who plays the Crown Prince of Zamunda in Coming to America? Looking for the name of the actor. Give me a call if you think you know it. Good luck. Whoopie F.

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2: 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Please consume responsibly.

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Eddie Murphy, the answer we were looking for, and Tony Dudek of Pittsfield. She knew it. She was the first correct caller. And she gets that $15 gift card to your breakfast fix since 96, the Misty Moonlight Diner. Hopefully that'll turn her day around. Starting off on a bad note, but a lot of days do. But yeah, day's going to get better, Tony. So congrats. We'll have another question for you tomorrow coming up in just minutes. Your news, here's Steppenwolf on Whoopee.

0: This woman was brutally stabbed multiple times, unquote. The trial started April 27th, and the jury returned the guilty verdict Tuesday. Court records show Judge Janie Mulqueen denied Rosado's request for a mistrial Friday and also denied a motion for a required finding of not guilty. The Dalton Police Department has suspended routine mutual aid responses to Hinsdale, citing years of concerns about accountability and officer safety stemming from the fatal police shooting of Biagio Koval in January. According to the Berkshire Eagle, Hinsdale officials have not responded to Dalton Police Chief Deanna Strout about her decision. In an April 14th letter to Hinsdale Town Administrator Robert Graves and the Hinsdale Select Board, Strout cited concerns about the training and supervisory oversight of the Hinsdale Force during joint responses where Dalton officers also were present over the past several years, but did not detail specific incidents. Strout wrote that issues she identified within the Hinsdale Police Department are posing a public safety issue. And a North Adams man accused of killing his father made his first court appearance yesterday, pleading not guilty to murder in Northern Berkshire District Court as prosecutors described a horrific scene inside their Walnut Street home. The Berkshire Eagle reports David Louis Boucher, 48, was arraigned in the stabbing death of his 67-year-old father, David Allen Boucher, who lived in the same multifamily building at 256-258 Walnut Street. He was held without bail and is due back in court June 12th.
1: That's the latest from the Berkshire News Network. ABC News, I'm Chuck Sievertson. The president looking to talk a lot of trade during his summit with China's Xi Jinping. ABC's Selena Wang in Beijing.
2: The economy is, of course, going to be at the top of the agenda. And what I've told from experts is that Beijing wants a longer tariff truce. They want fewer restrictions on advanced technology exports, easier access to U.S. investments. While President Trump, you know, he wants to walk away with some tangible wins. He wants China to ink some trade deals, to buy American planes, agriculture, and energy. I'm also told that artificial intelligence discussions will be on the docket. So there is a lot of thorny issues to get to.
1: Before leaving the White House, the president said,
3: "We have a lot of things to discuss. I wouldn't say Iran is one of them, to be honest with you, because we have Iran very much under control."
1: With inflation running at 3.8%, we get another look at the economy this morning with the release of the Producer Price Index. This is ABC News.
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0: Once again, checking out sports. The conference semifinals continue in the NBA last night. Spurs beat the Timberwolves 126-97. Spurs now lead that series 3-2, game 6 tomorrow at, Friday at 9:30. Tonight at 8, game 5 between the Cavaliers and the Pistons, currently locked up 2 games apiece. Round 2 of the playoffs on the ice. Sabres beat the Canadiens last night 3-2. Series now tied up 2 games apiece, game 5 tomorrow at 7. Golden Knights beat the Ducks in overtime 3-2. Vegas now leads 3-2, game 6 tomorrow at 9:30. Tonight at 8, game 5 between the Wild and the Avalanche. Colorado leads that 3-1. Major League Baseball, Phillies beat the Red Sox 2-1. Yankees over the Orioles 6-2. Mets beat up on the Tigers 10-2. And the Pirates over the Rockies, the final there 3-1.
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0: And your forecast, again, got showers scattered throughout the day. Otherwise, mostly cloudy. 60 for a high, maybe only 59, but close. Showers tonight, 47 the low. Tomorrow, showers, thunderstorms possible early to mid-afternoon. And a cooling down a couple of degrees, the high tomorrow, 58. We're still at 44 degrees, North Adams and Pittsfield. Coming up, my special guest, chatting about the run to home base. Got Dennis and Beth here in the studio with me. More with them right after the Fine Young Cannibals. Good morning.

0: fine young cannibals for your morning wake up. Berkshire's greatest hits of the 80s, 90s, and more this Wednesday morning, 8:09, running a couple of minutes late. Well, at least later than I wanted to start chatting with my guest this morning. First of all, good morning to you both.
1: Good morning to you.
0: We've got Dennis Wixom here, who's been here numerous times to talk about Oldies but Goodies show, but talking about something else important this morning. Beth Laro joining us for, what is this, your third time? Or your, how often, how many times have you joined us in the morning?
2: I think this is my third time, yes.
1: Yeah, I've been here a little bit more than that, but
0: Two, not often enough.
2: Not often enough, that's for sure.
0: So what brings you by this morning? Like, I don't know, I've been telling listeners all morning long. It's the Run to Home Base.
2: Yes, so as you know, I'm doing the Run to Home Base again this year.
0: And you've done it how many years?
2: Yeah, I know this will be my 12th year.
0: Okay.
2: Yeah, so in 2015 I started, is my the first time I did it, but it was really just as a lark. Because you get to cross home plate at Fenway, so
0: you're like, I want to do that.
2: And plus, I'm not in any way a runner, and it just, you know, Boston Marathon so impactful, and it's just so wonderful. And I'm like, I'll never be able to do that, but I could run.
0: Walk, right? You can choose. Yeah.
2: But so
0: you can run or walk. Yes. To home base, your choice. And it's exactly. Also, you can choose a 5K or
2: a 9K, which is almost 6 miles, which is what I do because...
0: You do the 9K?
2: Oh, yeah.
0: Good for you. That's awesome.
2: Well, you know, the way I figure it, any little bit of discomfort that I feel out on the race course really pales in comparison to what veterans experience every day.
0: I was just going to say, this is a charity for veterans and their families, right?
2: Yeah, well, it's for veterans. They call it the invisible wounds of war. So traumatic brain injury.
0: Right.
2: And there's, you know.
0: Pardon me.
2: I decided I'm not going to be able to ever do the Boston Marathon, but I'll be able to run through the streets of Boston for 6 miles. You know, I can do that.
0: Run through the streets of Boston. Well, it's a great charity.
2: Right. And then once I went and I listened to the stories of the veterans, it just touched my heart so much to see a strapping young man who...
0: Outwardly seems like he
2: has everything in the world and is just suffering so badly inside. And really, most every year I start the race in tears just because their stories are so touching.
0: You're going to get me in tears. Hang on.
2: Yeah.
0: So when I know, I feel I should know this, but I forget. What date is it? When is it?
2: This year it's Saturday, July 25th.
0: Okay, so it'll be here before you know. But you have to raise.
2: You have a requirement to raise a certain amount of money, and that's usually what stopped me from doing it because it was like $1,000 or something. And I'm like, if I can't raise that much, I can't really cover $1,000. But this one particular year, I signed up for they had an early bird special, and I'm like, well, I could raise that much money, and. So I signed up, and I've been doing it ever since. And I will, even if somebody has to push me around in a wheelchair, I will participate every year because it just means so much to me.
0: Absolutely, and I'm sure a lot of other people too that don't participate and would like to. Your story serves as a great example.
2: Yeah.
0: Did you have to take a break at any time during the pandemic?
2: I did take a break in 2017 because I was in treatment for breast cancer. So I still raised some money, but I wasn't able to participate.
0: Right.
2: But my General Dynamics team, actually, they all wore pink ribbons for me, which that was really pretty nice.
0: Yeah. My coworkers wouldn't do that for me.
2: And then for the pandemic, we actually were able to participate virtually.
0: That's right.
2: And
0: that

0: continues.
1: Yeah, you did make mention of that. I forgot
0: that
1: about
0: that. Continues. So now anyone who wants to be a part of the team can still do it.
1: If they can't actually make it in person, they can still do it, which is a great, great idea.
0: It is.
1: Even though part of that, the fun of that is, you know, home base, Fenway Park. I mean, that's...
0: Exactly.
2: Well, during the virtual run, we actually crossed home plate at Wacona Park.
0: Yes.
2: Which was very nice. We ran down North Street and down to Wacona Park, and they were fantastic
1: absolutely.
2: Just two people go into the park and run around the bases. So it was, you know, everybody who hears about this charity and understands how it works is very, very passionate about helping raise money for it.
1: So. I could see why. I love how your voice is sounding, Dennis, by the way.
2: I'm going to be in a movie as Nick Nolte story, so I just thought I'd bring that voice here. So.
0: He's auditioning. Be Nick Nolte.
1: You passed. You're auditioning.
2: Well, thank you very much.
1: You're welcome. All right, we're going to take a quick break. Don't go anywhere. We're back with a special guest right after this.
3: If you missed Meg from Can of Provisions last Friday, here's a little of what you missed.
4: But if you are like going, oh my gosh, it's Mother's Day, what am I going to do? You can come to Can of Provisions, because I promise you, you may or may not know this, but your mom maybe uses cannabis. And I hope you know that.
1: I love how you
4: But you might not, you know?
1: That.
4: Moms can be private
1: like
4: about things.
1: You've done this before, man.
4: Yeah, just a little bit.
3: And of course, Meg is obviously a wonderful mother herself.
4: I'm a mom.
3: Yeah, what could one expect at Can of Provisions?
4: As always, we put our bundles together super thoughtfully. We have an edible bundle, which includes all mom's favorites. And then we have a mom's flower bundle for moms that like to consume cannabis with flower. And in each of our bundles, you're going to find a pack of wildflower seeds. So
1: how cool is that?
4: Yeah.
1: I mean, that is great.
3: Join us on Friday, June 12th at 8 a.m. for another cannabis conversation with Meg Sanders of Canna Provisions, 220 Housatonic Street, Lee. Not for use by anyone under the age of 21. Keep out of the reach of children. Please consume responsibly.

0: All right, we're back here in the Bishop West Real Estate Studio. My guest this morning, talking about Run to Home Base, the annual event, Fenway Park, or virtually. But we have Beth Laro, Dennis Wixom joining us in the studio. It's got to make you feel good. I probably ask you this every time. But, you know, once you, you know, step on the plate.
1: Yes.
0: You know, that you've done it again.
1: Yes, yeah. Every, you know, we sit in the stands and TC, the guy from the Red Sox, is usually like, you know, hey, why don't we just all go out for breakfast? You know, it's like, we've raised the money. We don't really need to do this run, because he does run it as well every year. And so he's like, let's just go out for breakfast. We don't really have to do this. And then he's like, all right, I guess we do. And so, you know, I say that to Dennis all the time. I'm like, yeah, it's like, I raised the money. This is great. We're here. We're having fun. It's like, I have to go run now.
0: But I would think that you kind of feel like you have to suffer a little bit.
1: I have to suffer a little bit. Yep. You know. That's why I choose the 9K, because I could walk a 5K easily, but I could run a 5K, right. Walk a 5K. It almost just wouldn't hurt enough. And there are actually servicemen who are out there in full gear with a ruck pack and carrying a flag. So they're out there for their brothers,
0: guilting
1: sisters.
0: You.
1: Yeah. It's like, here I am in a ponytail and a tank top and shorts. And it's like, yeah, just keep moving.
2: So, there are people, like you said, you know, even if you had to be pushed in a wheelchair, there are people in wheelchairs. There are people everybody participates, like I said, and very, very, very enthusiastic about it. And the great thing about her, and I'm going to praise her and get in
0: she
2: on her good side
0: to be
2: today. Exactly. She doesn't really prepare a lot for this. So she doesn't like run 9Ks at home, get up, you know, every morning at 5 o'clock and go running on Saturday. She prepares a little bit physically and then goes and runs a 9K. And I'm like, I've got a great view from the stands watching her run into the stadium.
0: So I'm winded from, you know,
2: right.
0: The back door to my car. So what do you do to prepare?
1: As far as physically?
0: Yeah. I mean,
1: not much. You know, I've been going for a walk. Well, you know, I used to work out a lot more, and, you know, that's been lax. So I'm trying to be more consistent with going to the gym and Dennis and I go for a walk every day, and I have some exercises that I do at home. But, I mean, it's basically just keeping my legs moving out there. And, you know, I stop and I take some videos and I take some pictures, and, you know, it helps a little bit to take a
0: break. I'm sure a lot of it is mental.
1: It is.
0: More than physical, like you just knowing that you're doing a good thing, you know, keeps you somewhat motivated.
1: It does keep me very motivated, especially just after I just heard a story about a veteran who and what they've been through. Mm. And it's just so heartbreaking.
0: Right.
1: And they're,
0: you're like, damn it, I'm finishing this.
1: That's right. I'm just going to get out there and come on, Beth. You know, what are you doing? It's a beautiful day. Just one foot after the other, just keep going. Yeah. And it is, you know, my son Dan is a personal trainer and he owned a gym here. And he taught me and his clients a lot about being comfortable with being uncomfortable. So, you know, a lot of times you're running along and it's just like, oh, you know, I just want to stop. But you have positive self-talk, and it's just like, just keep going.
0: Have you ever gotten that, what do they call it, the runner's high?
1: I've never gotten a runner's high.
0: I mean, supposedly it exists. Yeah. I know I've never
2: experienced
0: it, but yeah, supposedly if you run just the right amount, you get that boost, you know, re-energized, you get that.
2: Well, I think she gets some motivated, like I said, she's very motivated about this whole thing to begin with. And then when you sit and listen to the speeches,
0: right?
2: And again, there's always a guest of honor who has gone through the program, and they're just amazing to listen to them talk about their experience and going through the program.

0: coming out on the other side in such a much better place, in a much better place, in a much better state of mind. And then afterwards, sometimes we get to talk to them personally. Right. And
1: one year
0: she went out for the run and the guest speaker came out to the Dunkin' Donuts where I was, of course, and sat down with me. And we had a conversation for about 15 or 20 minutes. And it was like, for me, it was very moving just to speak to him.
2: Right.
0: And him telling me, and she said, he was a strapping, handsome, strong, big guy. And
2: to look at, you wouldn't know there was any.
0: To think that he was debilitated that way, very, very surprising, but very nice person. And again, motivating. And it moves you to tears. It really does. Yeah. And makes totally you understand how she can be as motivated as she is to go out there and do this, and everybody to do this, and the amount of money that they've raised over the years, and the treatment, and the doctors. And I mean, there isn't anything I can say there's no negative side to this at all, except for, you know, they have to show up to do this. That's all.
2: And I'm sure, you know, there are a few people, you know, probably right before the race, you know, the run, man, I don't know if I can do this. And then they hear a veteran talk about, and that's the, you know, the final push.
0: Right.
2: Yeah, I can absolutely do this.
1: Yeah.
2: You know, that's just, again, kudos.
1: Yeah. Thanks.
2: For doing that. So what do you have to do to raise money? Like, do you just reach out to people?
1: I reach out to friends, coworkers, family. The VFW and the American Legion here in Pittsfield are very generous contributors, as is Sheriff Bowler.
2: Yeah. Sheriff Tom, I could see him being a good.
1: Yes, he's a good supporter. Also, General Dynamics gives me a substantial donation, and then I just, you know, reach out on Facebook. I send emails, and I'm just like, anybody I can talk to, and it's just like, can you give me some money? I'm out here begging for money again.
2: Begging for money, please.
1: Yeah.
2: But it's for a great cause. Do you ever, like, because I see other people do it, do you ever, like, go to grocery stores or whatnot and stand outside and say, you know, I'm raising funds for...
0: Funny you should bring that up.
1: Funny you should say. I've never done it before, but I know my teammates out in Eastern Massachusetts have, and they were pretty successful. So this Sunday from 10 to 2 at the Stop and Shop on Merrill Road, I will be out there with my little canister. And
2: 10
1: you know,
2: to 2 Sunday, okay.
1: 10 to 2 on Sunday. And any amount, you know, drop in some change, a 20, you know,
2: a 20.
1: A few cents, a $100 bill, I'll take it. And then that will augment some of what I'm in my usual way of.
2: Well, funnily enough, my niece has graduated. And we're having a party for her on Sunday, and I have to bring 2-liter bottles of soda.
1: Oh.
2: So chances are good that I'll be stopping at the Merrill Road Stop, because that's awesome. The place that I usually shop at, Merrill Road Stop and Shop, between 10 and 2. So
1: you'll see me there.
2: I will contribute to the fund. I think that's just an awesome.
1: I really appreciate it.
2: Awesome, awesome thing. So good for you. If... you said social media, right? So if people, like, say a listener doesn't know you but wants to support you, they can do it that way?
1: They probably can't find me on, like, Facebook, because I had to put my, block down all of my profiles because my son, who's in the Army, but...
2: Oh.
1: Yes.
2: Did not think about that, but that, obviously.
1: Well, I got caught a couple of times. He called me up and he's like, you've got a picture of me in my... uniform, you have to take that down. I'm like, how did they even see that? So they do, his superior scrubbed their social media looking for. So anyway, I just don't mention him or put any pictures of him on at all. And so that way I can't get caught. But
2: probably shouldn't even talk about it right now.
1: But if you do runtohomebase.org, it's runtohomebase, altogether.org, and then just search my name. You'll find my page. Beth Larrow, LARROW.
2: I was just going to say that, LARROW. All right, another quick break. News running a couple minutes behind, but we'll make up for it. More with Beth and Dennis coming.

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0: 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If you missed Meg from Can of Provisions last Friday, here's a little of what you missed.
1: But if you are like going, oh my gosh, it's Mother's Day, what am I going to do? You can come to Can of Provisions because I promise you, you may or may not know this, but your mom maybe uses cannabis. And I hope you know that.
2: I love how you
1: But you might not, you know?
2: That.
1: Moms can be private
2: like
1: about things.
2: You've done this before, man.
1: Yeah, just a little bit.
2: And of course, Meg is obviously a wonderful mother herself.
1: I'm a mom. Yeah,
2: what could one expect at Can of Provisions?
1: As always, we put our bundles together super thoughtfully. We have an edible bundle, which includes all mom's favorites. And then we have a mom's flower bundle for moms that like to consume cannabis with flower. And in each of our bundles, you're going to find a pack of wildflower seeds. So
2: what,
1: that you,
2: how cool is that?
1: Yeah.
2: I mean, that is great.
0: Join us on Friday, June 12th at 8 a.m. for another cannabis conversation with Meg Sanders of Canna Provisions, 220 Housatonic Street, Lee. Not for use by anyone under the age of 21. Keep out of the reach of children. Please consume responsibly.

0: this woman was brutally stabbed multiple times, unquote. The trial started April 27th, and the jury returned the guilty verdict Tuesday. Court records show Judge Janie Mulqueen denied Rosado's request for a mistrial Friday and also denied a motion for a required finding of not guilty. The Dalton Police Department has suspended routine mutual aid responses to Hinsdale, citing years of concerns about accountability and officer safety stemming from the fatal police shooting of Biagio Koval in January. According to the Berkshire Eagle, Hinsdale officials have not responded to Dalton Police Chief Deanna Strout about her decision. In an April 14th letter to Hinsdale Town Administrator Robert Graves and the Hinsdale Select Board, Strout cited concerns about the training and supervisory oversight of the Hinsdale Force during joint responses where Dalton officers also were present over the past several years, but did not detail specific incidents. Strout wrote that issues she identified within the Hinsdale Police Department are posing a public safety issue. And a North Adams man accused of killing his father made his first court appearance yesterday, pleading not guilty to murder in Northern Berkshire District Court as prosecutors described a horrific scene inside their Walnut Street home. The Berkshire Eagle reports David Louis Boucher, 48, was arraigned in the stabbing death of his 67-year-old father, David Allen Boucher, who lived in the same multifamily building at 256-258 Walnut Street. He was held without bail and is due back in court June 12th.
1: That's the latest from the Berkshire News Network.
2: ABC News, I'm Chuck Sievertson. The president looking to talk a lot of trade during his summit with China's Xi Jinping. ABC's Selena Wang in Beijing.
3: The economy is, of course, going to be at the top of the agenda. And what I've told from experts is that Beijing wants a longer tariff truce. They want fewer restrictions on advanced technology exports, easier access to U.S. investments, while President Trump, you know, he wants to walk away with some tangible wins. He wants China to ink some trade deals, to buy American planes, agriculture and energy. I'm also told that artificial intelligence discussions will be on the docket. So there is a lot of thorny issues to get to.
2: Before leaving the White House, the president said,
4: "We have a lot of things to discuss. I wouldn't say Iran is one of them, to be honest with you, because we have Iran very much under control."
2: With inflation running at 3.8%, we get another look at the economy this morning with the release of the Producer Price Index. 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

0: reason they call it home, you know, run to home base is because the organization actually is called Home Base. And that's who we're raising money for.
1: There you go.
2: Well, one of the things we didn't mention, though, so far is the fact that, and I'm sure this is understood.
1: Tell me,
2: but
1: Barry.
2: I still like to say it out loud, is none of this, there's no cost for any of the treatment for the soldiers that are involved, the veterans that are involved. There's no cost to them at all whatsoever. Well, that's the reason for all the fundraising.
1: Right.
0: That's
2: what the because money it's a free program for them.
0: Right? Yes. So. And it's not only them, their families, and also service members, like, you know, not current service members as well. Active duty, that's the word. Thanks.
1: Super. I think that, and again, it's July
0: 25th.
1: I'll never, ever retain that in my memory. But but yeah, we'll definitely get you on closer to that date.
0: Yes.
1: And hopefully you'll be like, yeah. Is there like a goal, a certain amount you're trying to raise? Or is it just the $1,000, or I'm sorry, the... what'd you call it, the early bird?
0: Well, that was then. Now right now I have a minimum of $600 that I have to raise. And the VFW and the American Legion put me over that immediately. Each organization gives me $500.
1: That's awesome.
0: Yeah, so...
1: So everything else is just, you know, a bonus, yes. A plus, an extra.
0: I'm trying for... over 2,000 this year. I usually get to 2,000, so I'm hoping to make it to 2,500 this year. Yeah.
1: All right. Well, hopefully the good pennies that I contribute on Sunday.
0: They do. It's like every little donation really adds up.
1: It does.
0: Quite a bit. And, you know, I'm trying to get, you know, the Dalton Legion, the Dalton VFW, all of the surrounding towns involved as well. And just as many friends and family and listeners that I can, just to give me a little bit of money. And it helps the service people.
1: And I get it. I say it all the time, practically with every guest that I have. You know, times are tight nowadays. Everybody, yes. You know, not fooling anybody. But still, the community spirit... You know, if there's a charity or a fundraiser, something happening, they get it done.
0: This community steps up.
1: Absolutely.
0: In an amazing
1: absolutely.
0: Way.
1: Big
0: we
1: time.
0: Really do.
1: And so, got to thank, you know, the community, all the listeners and everybody for helping out. Because, yeah, we get it. We know times are tough economically. And, yeah, but at least we get to have you amplify your voice and hope that, you know, get the word out.
0: Yes, to talk about it and just as a support of this organization.
2: Right. And if you need any more encouragement, I think you can go on YouTube to see some of the speeches we talked about. If you listen to the keynote speakers, you're going to be moved. I guarantee you're going to be moved. If you don't...
1: Yeah, I've seen a couple. Yes. Goosebumps.
2: Oh, yeah.
1: You start to get the, you know, like, I'm going to cry. And then you start crying.
2: Well, you're sitting in Fenway Park behind home plate or on the right-hand side of the first baseline. And you're, you know, literally, I'm sitting there as a man with a tear rolling down my cheek you're just so
1: it's
2: moved
1: emotional.
2: By this. Yeah, it's unbelievable.
1: That's nothing to apologize for. Mm-hmm. You know, well, that's...
2: I'm not apologizing. I'm just stating facts.
1: Right? Yeah. Well, that's good because, you know.
0: And but, there's thousands of runners. And it's just, it's an electric experience as well. I mean, yeah, it's tough as I'm just standing up and it's like, oh my God, now I have to go do this thing. But then I get out into the crowd and there's just many people.
1: Right, and you get that emotional.
0: Just a little bit of adrenaline. Of course, they've got a DJ, you know, hyping everybody up. And, you know, it does get lonely out there on the course after a while when, you know, everybody has passed by me, but...
1: Well, everybody has passed by me.
2: It's funny because she'll take her phone out. She has her phone and she, you know, she live feeds or whatever you call it on Facebook. I'm not the guy to do that. But she does, like, you know, person on the street interviews as she's running by them.
0: Yes,
2: she'll talk to people.
0: I do talk to

0: good part.
1: That's awesome. Yeah. Good for you.
2: So, yeah. Well, I mean, try to make it fun.
0: Yeah. So it keeps her involved. It keeps her interested and distracted from the fact that you're running 6 miles.
1: Ever like trying to talk to somebody and you're out of breath? Because I know that I would be. Like, can I
2: talk to you
1: for a second? that's awesome. All right. I just noticed the time. All right. Hang on. They're not leaving yet. We're going to take a quick break. Right back.
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2: 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Time always seems to fly by when we especially when we have guests and good conversational guests. Beth Laro, Dennis Wixom. So July 26th.
3: 25.
2: I'll throw dates out there and you just correct me as I go. But yeah, so the plan is to have you back on with us before the event.
3: Yes.
2: And hopefully at that point you can go, this is what I've raised and this is awesome.
3: Right. And, you know, I don't mind going over that goal either.
2: Right. Because, again, it all goes to a great cause. So yeah, but sincerely, best of luck. Yeah. I think you will. I don't think you'll not make it.
4: Oh, sure.
2: I mean, I think you,
3: I hope so.
4: You know Beth now. She'll make it. Trust me.
2: That's what I'm saying. I don't think you know, I don't think there's a chance that you won't. But yeah.
4: But come on out to Stop and Shop on Sunday.
3: Stop and Shop. 10-2
4: Merrill Road. Give a donation. We'll be out there. There'll be candy on the table too.
2: You know which entrance?
3: Yes, the one on the left, they said, was the busier entrance.
2: Yeah, that makes sense.
3: Yeah.
2: Yeah.
4: Yeah.
3: Which I thought it would be the other side, because that's the side I usually go in, but he said...
2: Well, that's the side usually where you can find, for whatever reason, parking spaces somewhat closer to the store, but...
3: Yeah, yeah.
2: But I think that's why, because the other side is busier.
3: Right. True, very
2: Not
3: true.
2: Not so easy to find those close by parking spaces, so
3: So I'll be there. I'm happy to hear the weather is going to be good because it was rainy last Sunday and I'm like, oh, if I have to stand out here in the rain,
2: awful.
3: But...
2: And I actually said, I'm like, really? You want to go grocery shopping now?
3: Yeah.
2: Okay, let's go.
3: Let's go.
2: But we made it. That's, you know, relatively didn't get any of the grocery bags too wet.
3: Yeah.
2: Because, you know, wet bags leads to problems. But anyway, weather-wise, this weekend looks to be good, sadly. Yeah, for not so much for Mother's Day. You would think Mother Nature for Mother's Day would go, hey, beautiful day.
4: It'd be nice if it worked that way. That would be great.
2: So apparently Mother Nature's kids or loved ones are not remembering her. Anyway, getting way off topic. So,
3: if you can't come to Stop and Shop, you can donate to
2: Run to Home Base.
3: Run to Home Base. org.
2: And it's the word, it's T-O, it's not the number two, right?
3: Yep,
2: it's Run
3: T-O. And just search my name and
2: Beth Laro.
3: Yes, Laro.
2: Beth. That's a weird way to. I'm just kidding. My mom's middle name was Elizabeth.
3: Yep.
2: So I was always.
3: So was mine.
2: Look at that.
3: I know, Mary Elizabeth, and I'm Mary Beth.
2: Mary Elizabeth.
3: Was it really?
2: Yeah.
3: Oh, see, that's why we have such a connection.
2: Apparently a popular name, this
4: long time,
2: every decade there, you know, these names are no longer popular. These names are, that's funny. Mary Elizabeth.
3: Yes. And if you want more information about the organization, homebase.org, and just read about all of the things that they do, intensive programs to the service members, their families and veterans, all at no cost to them.
2: Because this is basically their biggest fundraiser, right? So you may actually inspire some listeners to look into it and actually participate.
3: Absolutely. Yeah, that would be wonderful. Mm-hmm. Yeah.
2: So again, your choice.
3: And if they want to join the General Dynamics team, General Dynamics will pay the registration fee. So
2: Even more of a impetus. 9K run, 5K walk. Or run.
3: Yep.
2: Your choice.
3: And there's mothers pushing baby carriages out on the... So it's
2: God
3: just
2: bless
3: like,
2: them.
3: I know.
2: I see people like that, you know, just on a regular day, and I'm like, wow.
3: So, I mean, anyone can do it, really.
2: I think it's wonderful. And you do it, you know, every year, so...
3: 12th year.
2: Love it. Yeah. Absolutely love it.

0: All right, well, we'll see you on Sunday.
1: All right.
0: Between 10 and
1: Look
0: 2, Merrill Road,
1: it.
0: Stop and Shop. And we'll contribute. And but we'll definitely plan on having you back on before the 25th of July.
1: Beautiful. So, appreciate it.
2: Thank you very much.
1: Thank you, my friend.
0: My pleasure. Thank you. Thank you for coffee. gracing me with your presence. Great to see you both.
1: Our pleasure.
2: Absolutely.
0: Try and enjoy the next couple of days when the weather's a little shaky.
2: Well, I'm building a deck, so it might be a little... Maybe a day off for me.
0: Saturday, Sunday.
2: Right. No, they don't let me work on Saturdays and Sundays. So.
0: They meaning?
2: At the location I'm at. They're are specific.
0: I didn't know if they meant Beth. But
2: well, she makes me work on Saturday and Sunday, but that's at her house.
0: All right. Great to see you.
2: On that note.
0: Your more music, 9 o'clock hour, coming up right after this.
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Here's a reason to get excited. The West Side Legends are hosting the annual block party to celebrate Pittsfield's West Side neighborhoods. 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Okay, keep that in mind. It's not this Saturday. 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

0: Hey, Amanda. Hey, Max. Wow, you're growing fast. I haven't seen you two in a while. How's it going?
1: Oh, hi, Josh. Well, it's going. I just lost my job.
0: Oh, no. I'm so sorry to hear that. Are you okay?
1: Yeah, I'll be all right. I'm looking. 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
1: Hi, Danielle. 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

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Whoopie FM. This one is courtesy of my granddaughter. Why did the peach go out with a prune? He couldn't get a date. Robert Palmer, Whoopie FM.

0: George Michael wrapping up your More Music 9 o'clock hour in the Berkshire's Greatest Hits of the 80s, 90s, and more. Whoopi FM, that's Father Figure. Eric Green getting ready to step out, make way for Sarah Sullivan. Want to thank my guests earlier this morning, Dennis Wixom and Beth Laro, chatting about the run to home base. Happens every year at Fenway Park. Always great to see them, chat with them. And who knows, maybe we can get them right back on after Beth does her run to home base, so we can hear all about it. That would be nice. Tomorrow morning, we've got Meg Bantle from Full Well Farm. Love having Meg join us on the show. Last time she was here, we did gardening. We answered gardening questions, but I think we're going to talk about upcoming farmers markets, because I know she's got to be looking forward to that, as well as the whole crew at Full Well Farm. So that's tomorrow, 8 o'clock hour. Enjoy the day. We'll talk soon. Peace.
1: Hi, Danielle. I'm so sorry to hear about your aunt. She seemed like a really nice lady.
2: Oh, hi, Ashley. Thanks. Yeah, I miss her. But at least I have her cat, Fluffy, to keep me company.
1: Wow, what a great way to honor her memory.
2: Fluffy's a really nice cat. She rode in the car like a champ on her trip from Boston. She's due for some shots soon, but I called all around. I can't get an appointment anywhere by the time she needs them.
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2: 413-203-4330. 4330. 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

It's the soundtrack of your life on Whoopi FM. Well, if you're looking for good marketing ideas, a new report points out how small businesses seem to be selling hats with their logo these days. 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
3: Here's your weather update for the Berkshires. Light rain, remaining cloudy with showers this afternoon. Highs around 61. Cloudy skies with periods of rain late. Thunder possible for tonight. Lows around 49. Cloudy with periods of rain tomorrow. Potential for heavy rainfall. Highs around 55. Overcast with rain showers at times tomorrow night. Lows around 47. Showers in the morning. Cloudy in the afternoon. Friday, highs around 59. A few clouds from time to time. Friday night, lows around 47. And a beautiful day on Saturday. Highs around 74. For the forecast anytime, download our station app. That's your weather update for the Berkshires.
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playing the greatest hits of all time, Whoopee FM. You know, it's so funny how these songs bring you back. I remember when this song came out in 1985. I was in my room. I cranked it up. Just bought the album. Put the needle on the record and turned it up. My mother promptly told me to turn it down.

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I gotta say, Tina Turner was simply the best. She had legs for days. I mean, when she was in her, when did she die? Was she 80 something when she died? Anyway, I used to look at pictures of her. I'm like, what the? I gotta start dancing around more.

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3: Here's your weather update for the Berkshires. Light rain remaining cloudy with showers this afternoon. Highs around 61. Cloudy skies with periods of rain late. Thunder possible for tonight. Lows around 49. Cloudy with periods of rain tomorrow. Potential for heavy rainfall. Highs around 55. Overcast with rain showers at times tomorrow night. Lows around 47. Showers in the morning. Cloudy in the afternoon Friday. Highs around 59. A few clouds from time to time Friday night. Lows around 47. And a beautiful day on Saturday. Highs around 74. For the forecast anytime, download our station app. That's your weather update for the Berkshires.
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I'm Sarah Sullivan. Coming up, a woman lost her cat, missing for months, 7 months, during a road trip that she was taking. Did she get her cat back? I sure hope so. I'll tell you in two songs.

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Whoopi FM. Well, the answer is yes. A woman just reunited with her cat 7 months after it went missing during a road trip in Texas. The cat was injured and it was brought into a vet, identified by the microchip, and then flew back to the owner. So don't give up, you know. I know people that have gotten their animals back after years. They just took, you know, a couple years off and then came back home. They flew the coop and couldn't make it on their own, so came home to mama.

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1: Here's the latest from the Berkshire News Network. A North Adams man was sentenced to life in prison yesterday for fatally stabbing his wife in their Charles Street apartment in 2022. The Berkshire Eagle reports Luis Rosado was convicted of first-degree murder in connection with the death of Jillian Tatro, 38, by a Berkshire Superior Court jury after a 12-day trial, according to court filings. Family members said at the time that Tatro was trying to escape an abusive relationship. The jury began deliberating on Monday and returned with the verdict yesterday morning. District Attorney Timothy Shugru told reporters, quote, "It was an important case. This woman was brutally stabbed multiple times," unquote. The trial started April 22nd.

0: 7th, and the jury returned the guilty verdict Tuesday. Court records show Judge Janie Mulqueen denied Rosado's request for a mistrial Friday and also denied a motion for a required finding of not guilty. The Dalton Police Department has suspended routine mutual aid responses to Hinsdale, citing years of concerns about accountability and officer safety stemming from the fatal police shooting of Biagio Koval in January. According to the Berkshire Eagle, Hinsdale officials have not responded to Dalton Police Chief Deanna Strout about her decision. In an April 14th letter to Hinsdale Town Administrator Robert Graves and the Hinsdale Select Board, Strout cited concerns about the training and supervisory oversight of the Hinsdale Force during joint responses where Dalton officers also were present over the past several years, but did not detail specific incidents. Strout wrote that issues she identified within the Hinsdale Police Department are posing a public safety issue. And a North Adams man accused of killing his father made his first court appearance yesterday, pleading not guilty to murder in Northern Berkshire District Court as prosecutors described a horrific scene inside their Walnut Street home. The Berkshire Eagle reports David Louis Boucher, 48, was arraigned in the stabbing death of his 67-year-old father, David Allen Boucher, who lived in the same multifamily building at 256-258 Walnut Street. He was held without bail and is due back in court June 12th.
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2: ABC News, I'm Chuck Sievertson. The murder conviction of Alex Murdaugh, the deaths of his wife and son in 2021, has been overturned by the South Carolina Supreme Court. It cited jury tampering by Rebecca Hill, the court clerk. Murdaugh was convicted in 2023. At his sentencing, in which he got life in prison, he made this statement.
3: I'm innocent. I would never hurt my wife, Maggie. And I would never hurt my son, Pawpaw.
2: Murdaugh was also convicted of financial crimes that will keep him behind bars for life. The Utah mom, Corey Richens, will be sentenced today for the murder of her husband, convicted of poisoning him with fentanyl. After his death and before she was charged, Richens wrote a children's book on dealing with grief. Inflation at the wholesale level surged last month by 6% year over year, says the producer price index, led by food and energy costs. President Trump's arrived in Beijing for his summit with China's leader. This is ABC News.
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It's lunchtime. You know what I've been craving? Cottage cheese on toast with salt and pepper. My mother used to make it when I was a kid. Actually, she was on Weight Watchers, and that was one of the things that she was able to eat back in the day. Okay. I love cottage cheese.

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0: 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She's also a huge Tom Petty fan, so this song was written in his style. If it makes you happy for your deep dive.

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0: It's the soundtrack of your life on Whoopi FM. 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All right, what do you say, Cindy?
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1: Here's the latest from the Berkshire News Network. A North Adams man was sentenced to life in prison yesterday for fatally stabbing his wife in their Charles Street apartment in 2022. The Berkshire Eagle reports Luis Rosado was convicted of first-degree murder in connection with the death of Jillian Tatro, 38, by a Berkshire Superior Court jury after a 12-day trial, according to court filings. Family members said at the time that Tatro was trying to escape an abusive relationship. The jury began deliberating on Monday and returned with the verdict yesterday morning. District Attorney Timothy Shugru told reporters, quote, "It was an important case. This woman was brutally stabbed multiple times," unquote. The trial started April 27th, and the jury returned the guilty verdict Tuesday. Court records show Judge Janie Mulqueen denied Rosado's request for a mistrial Friday and also denied a motion for a required finding of not guilty. The Dalton Police Department has suspended routine mutual aid responses to Hinsdale, citing years of concerns about accountability and officer safety stemming from the fatal police shooting of Biagio Koval in January. According to the Berkshire Eagle, Hinsdale officials have not responded to Dalton Police Chief Deanna Strout about her decision. In an April 14th letter to Hinsdale Town Administrator Robert Graves and the Hinsdale Select Board, Strout cited concerns about the training and supervisory oversight of the Hinsdale Force during joint responses where Dalton officers also were present over the past several years, but did not detail specific incidents. Strout wrote that issues she identified within the Hinsdale Police Department are posing a public safety issue. And a North Adams man accused of killing his father made his first court appearance yesterday, pleading not guilty to murder in Northern Berkshire District Court as prosecutors described a horrific scene inside their Walnut Street home. The Berkshire Eagle reports David Louis Boucher, 48, was arraigned in the stabbing death of his 67-year-old father, David Allen Boucher, who lived in the same multifamily building at 256-258 Walnut Street. He was held without bail and is due back in court June 12th.
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3: ABC News, I'm Michelle Franzen. The murder conviction of Alex Murdaugh and the deaths of his wife and son in 2001 overturned by South Carolina's Supreme Court. Citing jury tampering by Rebecca Hill, the court clerk, Murdaugh was convicted in 2023. At a sentencing in which he got life in prison, he made this statement.
4: I'm innocent. I would never hurt my wife, Maggie. And I would never hurt my son, Pawpaw.
3: Murdaugh was also convicted of financial crimes that will keep him behind bars for life. Inflation at the wholesale level surging last month by 6% year over year, says the latest producer price index, led by food and energy costs, more pressure on companies to pass those increases on to consumers. President Trump in Beijing for meetings with China's leader. Trade, Taiwan, and Iran expected to be on the agenda. The White House disputes the New York Times report about intelligence. Michelle Franzen, ABC News.
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They rescued raccoons. How many times do they do that? 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
0: Okay, you can't afford to anymore. Learn your lesson. All right, turn this up. It's

another great song? It's almost like we planned it that way. 100.1 and 103.3 Whoopee FM, the Berkshire's greatest hits of the 80s and 90s.

My name is Connor. Not this weekend, but next weekend is Memorial Day weekend. 45 million Americans will be hitting the road for a trip. That's 39 million traveling by car. Another 3.66 million will be flying. So despite high fuel costs, Americans are on dogs and we're going places.

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2: Hi, Martha.
1: Who is that?
2: Oh, yeah, that's Blurp.
1: Blurp?
2: Yeah, Blurp. 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
1: Inter what?
2: Yeah, he's really good at filing.
1: He should be. He has 7 arms.
3: 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What is that?
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1: 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Hey, Blurp, high five.
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5: Here's your weather update for the Berkshires. Light rain remaining cloudy with showers this afternoon. Highs around 61. Cloudy skies with periods of rain late. Thunder possible for tonight. Lows around 49. Cloudy with periods of rain tomorrow. Potential for heavy rainfall. Highs around 55. Overcast with rain showers at times tomorrow night. Lows around 47. Showers in the morning. Cloudy in the afternoon Friday. Highs around 59. A few clouds from time to time Friday night. Lows around 47. And a beautiful day on Saturday. Highs around 74. For the forecast anytime, download our station app. That's your weather update for the Berkshires.
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name is Connor. 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By the way, if you're single and you've gone on a first date, it didn't go that well, you should still go on a second date. 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

0: My name is Connor. 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
0: Okay, I'll be in shortly. Pat Bennett.

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Google Trends came up with the most loved cereal in America. Number one. 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My favorite cereal. That was four.

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0: Right now, we think it's impossible.
1: Yeah.

0: Here's your weather update for the Berkshires. Light rain, remaining cloudy with showers this afternoon. Highs around 61. Cloudy skies with periods of rain late. Thunder possible for tonight. Lows around 49. Cloudy with periods of rain tomorrow. Potential for heavy rainfall. Highs around 55. Overcast with rain showers at times tomorrow night. Lows around 47. Showers in the morning. Cloudy in the afternoon Friday. Highs around 59. A few clouds from time to time Friday night. Lows around 47. And a beautiful day on Saturday. Highs around 74. For the forecast anytime, download our station app. That's your weather update for the Berkshires.
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Okay, let's give you the top five. Honey Bunches of Oats, my son's favorite, at number five. Number four, Cinnamon Toast Crunch. I feel like Casey Kasem, we're counting down. Trix at number three, Rice Krispies and Cheerios at number two, and number one, Fruit Loops

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0: Whoopi FM. 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
1: Yeah.

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A new study just came out. 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
0: That's so awesome. 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
0: Look, you're doing it. 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

0: you know, to give us a rundown of the day.
1: Yeah, we're going to start off at noontime. We'll do typical that we've always done. We'll do our survivor and caregiver lap. And then, you know, there's a variety of things that'll go on throughout the day. Our relay teams will be doing some fundraising. We have some live music that'll be playing in the auditorium. As this goes on throughout the day, there's, you know, different raffles and stuff. And of course, we've always talked about the golf ball draft that we do later in the afternoon, which is a fundraiser. And then we'll conclude in the evening with our luminary ceremony first, and then our silent lap, which should be right around 9 o'clock, 8:30, 9 o'clock.
0: Ray, how can people get more details?
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2: 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That's Saturday morning, June 6th, starting at 6 a.m. For more details, head to Facebook and find Harry Bateman Fishing Derby.

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So we got to congratulate American Idol winner, Hannah Harper. She won the 24th season of American Idol. I, Connor, tried out for National Star 15, 16 years ago. I didn't make it past the first round. But hey, I tried out.

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0: My name is Connor. Kimmy, what's your dream job?
1: My dream job would have to be something with, probably helping with kids, like the school or something.
0: Oh, Kimmy, you're a saint. 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That's amazing. She's a teacher. Know any teachers? 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

0: Berkshire County's Relay for Life event returns inside Monument Mountain Regional High School in Great Barrington on Saturday, June 27th from noon until 9. We're here with event lead Ray Gardino to give us a rundown of the day.
1: Yeah, we're going to start off at noontime. We'll do typical that we've always done. We'll do our survivor and caregiver lap. And then, you know, there's a variety of things that'll go on throughout the day. Our relay teams will be doing some fundraising. We have some live music that'll be playing in the auditorium as this goes on throughout the day. There's, you know, different raffles and stuff. And of course, we've always talked about the golf ball draft that we do later in the afternoon, which is a fundraiser. And then we'll conclude in the evening with our luminary ceremony first, and then our silent lap, which should be right around 9 o'clock, 8:30, 9 o'clock.
0: Ray, how can people get more details?
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0: the day. There's, you know, different raffles and stuff. And of course, we've always talked about the golf ball draft that we do later in the afternoon, which is a fundraiser. And then we'll conclude in the evening with our luminary ceremony first, and then our silent lap, which should be right around 9 o'clock, 8:30, 9 o'clock.
1: Ray, how can people get more details?
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2: 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The 34th Annual Harry Bateman Memorial Fishing Derby happens Saturday, June 6th at Anoda Lake. 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That's Saturday morning, June 6th, starting at 6 a.m. For more details, head to Facebook and find Harry Bateman Fishing.

My name is Connor. It's been great to hang out, but I got to go. I'll be back in your radio tomorrow, just after 2 o'clock. We're helping you work, helping you do whatever you're doing with life. Thanks for being here. Tiffany, I think we're alone now. Love this song. Have a good night.

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2: Berkshire County's Relay for Life event returns inside Monument Mountain Regional High School in Great Barrington on Saturday, June 27th from noon until 9. We're here with event lead Ray Gardino to give us a rundown of the day.
3: Yeah, we're going to start off at noontime. We'll do typical that we've always done. We'll do our survivor and caregiver lap. And then, you know, there's a variety of things that will go on throughout the day. Our relay teams will be doing some fundraising. We have some live music that will be playing in the auditorium as this goes on throughout the day. There's, you know, different raffles and stuff. And of course, we've always talked about the golf ball draft that we do later in the afternoon, which is a fundraiser. And then we'll conclude in the evening with our luminary ceremony first, and then our silent lap, which should be right around 9 o'clock, 8:30, 9 o'clock.
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0: the day. There's, you know, different raffles and stuff. And of course, we've always talked about the golf ball draft that we do later in the afternoon, which is a fundraiser. And then we'll conclude in the evening with our luminary ceremony first, and then our silent lap, which should be right around 9 o'clock, 8:30, 9 o'clock.
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2: 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The 34th Annual Harry Bateman Memorial Fishing Derby happens Saturday, June 6th at Anoda Lake. 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All proceeds, of course, benefit the Jimmy Fund. 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

0: the day. There's, you know, different raffles and stuff. And of course, we've always talked about the golf ball draft that we do later in the afternoon, which is a fundraiser. And then we'll conclude in the evening with our luminary ceremony first, and then our silent lap, which should be right around 9 o'clock, 8:30, 9 o'clock.
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0: the day. There's, you know, different raffles and stuff. And of course, we've always talked about the golf ball draft that we do later in the afternoon, which is a fundraiser. And then we'll conclude in the evening with our luminary ceremony first, and then our silent lap, which should be right around 9 o'clock, 8:30, 9 o'clock.
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the night shift. I'm Jen Austin, trying to give up sugar alcohols right now. Those are in a lot of stuff, right? All the zeros have a lot of sugar alcohols. Anyway, it's not good for my gut. Sting right now, very macrobiotic in his diet. He eats a lot of lean protein and legumes.

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1: And now your weather update for the Berkshires. Cloudy skies with periods of rain late tonight. Lows around 49. Periods of rain tomorrow. Potential for heavy rainfall. Highs around 55. Showers tomorrow night. Then cloudy overnight. Lows around 46. Cloudy skies on Friday. Highs around 59. A few clouds from time to time Friday night. Lows around 47. A beautiful day Saturday. Highs around 74. And partly cloudy skies Saturday night. Followed by increasing clouds with showers developing later on. Lows around 56. For the forecast anytime, download our station app. That's your weather update for the Berkshires.
0: 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Whoopi.

I'm curious, what societal norms have you stopped abiding by? That was a question on Reddit and an interesting conversation. Somebody said they no longer eat 3 meals a day at standard times. That was a big realization for me, too. I don't have to eat at noon and 6. I can eat when I'm hungry. That was a big deal. So let's do that. Not answering texts right away. Another societal norm that people are not abiding by. It can wait a while. And if my social battery is drained, I'm telling you, and I'm going home. Good for you. Very bold Reddit conversation. If you want to chime in, chat inside our app.

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1: Berkshire County's Relay for Life event returns inside Monument Mountain Regional High School in Great Barrington on Saturday, June 27th from noon until 9. We're here with event lead Ray Gardino to give us a rundown of the day.
2: Yeah, we're going to start off at noontime. We'll do typical that we've always done. We'll do our survivor and caregiver lap. And then, you know, there's a variety of things that'll go on throughout the day. Our relay teams will be doing some fundraising. We have some live music that'll be playing in the auditorium as this goes on throughout the day. There's, you know, different raffles and stuff. And of course, we've always talked about the golf ball draft that we do later in the afternoon, which is a fundraiser. And then we'll conclude in the evening with our luminary ceremony first, and then our silent lap, which should be right around 9 o'clock, 8:30, 9 o'clock.
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0: the day. There's, you know, different raffles and stuff. And of course, we've always talked about the golf ball draft that we do later in the afternoon, which is a fundraiser. And then we'll conclude in the evening with our luminary ceremony first, and then our silent lap, which should be right around 9 o'clock, 8:30, 9 o'clock.
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